you out. I don't care what type of music you like. If you're not banging your head to that one, got the head bob going, you need to go to the doctor. Something wrong with you. Five Finger Death Punch going to be here in August. Maybe they'll play this one for us.

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That's new stuff from Black Label Society called Name in Blood, 96 Rock. My name is Nick Wett. Appreciate you tuning in. This is a show where you get to have your input heard. 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
0: It's been a little too quiet. Oh, yeah. Back to the heavy on 96 Rock.

MGK, or Machine Gun Kelly, as he likes to be called, and Fred Durst. I like the Fred Durst in there more than I like some Machine Gun Kelly. Just not a fan of Machine Gun Kelly. I'm just going to say that. But I will play the music because some of you like it and you do request it. And I am a big fan of Limp Bizkit and Fred Durst. Sunday night at Incarceration, they are the headliners. That's going to be so cool. I wish I could be up there. If you're going to be up there, make sure to follow us on social media and share your experiences with us at 96 Rock Cincinnati, Instagram, Facebook, all of it. Because that should be a badass show. Tomorrow morning, 6 a.m., we got a badass show for you. Me and Bridget will get your week started off right. We'll have some fun. I hope you tune in. I got a few more songs for you this evening. But as always, reach out to me. Let me know how I can make the show better. And we will do this again next Sunday starting at 7 p.m. And we will keep it loud. Here's Atreyu with Gone.

Denise here on 96 Rock. Thanks for tuning in on this Sunday evening. And if you stopped by the tent last night at the Muse show, I hope you enjoyed the show as much as I did. And it was great to see you guys. And I am

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1: That's right.
0: Isn't that
1: 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Can't get rid of us.
0: You can't. We're like herpes. I've never heard that phrase used in a positive way. I haven't either. Mic drop. We're done.
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So Charlie Crockett, the country singer, had Twin Temple opening for him on a couple of his shows. Well, if you don't know, Twin Temple is a satanic doo-wop band. 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Well, Jack White heard about that, and now he has invited them to open for him on a couple of dates. Coming up this hour, we do have Iggy Thump from the White Straits. And you go for it, Jack White.

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Ozzy and Sharon Osbourne got married on July 4th, 1982. He picked July 4th because he didn't want to forget the day. They would have been married 44 years this year, and she had to spend her first wedding anniversary without him. And I can't believe it's going to be a year on the 22nd. It's Magnetic Wage War.

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11: A Better Life with Dr. Sanjay Gupta.
12: For decades, the prevailing wisdom for someone who's had a heart attack has been to put them on beta blockers for the rest of their life. But new research suggests that might not be necessary, and that the benefits of these medications probably taper off after a year or two. On the whole, and for the average person, beta blockers are very safe and very effective. But, as with any medication, they can come with a cost. A financial one, and also potential side effects. We're talking about things like fatigue, dizziness, dry mouth, dry eyes. I want to be clear when I say that you absolutely should talk to your doctor before starting or stopping any medication. Point is, if you're years out from a heart attack and you're in otherwise good health, you might want to ask your doctor about discontinuing beta blockers. You want to, of course, keep up a healthy lifestyle, diet, exercise, and sleep. I'm Dr. Sanjay Gupta, helping you live a better life.
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So I just read on Loudwire that Eric Bass is stepping away for a few months from the Shinedown tour. He's needing to work on some mental health issues and himself. Eric, we wish you the best. We love you. If you feel that you need help with your mental health, please do not be afraid to reach out. You are important and you are loved.

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12: Osteoporosis affects millions of people in the United States and around the world. It's a disease that basically causes someone's bones to become weak, brittle, and porous, which can increase their risk of fractures. Now, the good news here is there are things you can do other than, or in addition to, taking medications to prevent fractures before it's too late. One is to up your intake of calcium and vitamin D. You also want to eat more protein. One functional medicine dietitian told us that that helps build muscle, and if you're building muscle strength, then you are also building bone strength. You want to be mindful of your workouts. The best ways to build bone density, one therapist told us, are going to be resistance exercises like lifting weights, and also exercises that make your bones take a bit of an impact, such as jumping or even running, just loading the bones a little bit more. I'm Dr. Sanjay Gupta, helping you live a better life.
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I don't know about you guys, but I know I am super excited for this show on August 1st, and my nephew Christian is too. It's Denise. I am out of here. 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

OMG, how embarrassing is this? I thought my last break was my last break, but this is my last break. I have had some espresso, so I think my head is going faster than my mouth. So anyway, have a good night. I'll talk to y'all next Sunday. Twisting the Knife, Ice Nine Kills, and McKenna Grace on 96 Rock. 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

0: take on the day. 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They don't know what that's like either. 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
11: A better life with Dr. Sanjay Gupta.
12: When you need your body to perform, but some of your muscles are having trouble, other muscles can sometimes help compensate. This is a great thing short term, but long term it can lead to serious and even chronic aches and pains. So if you've got nagging stiffness or irritation somewhere, don't push through it. Try to figure out why it's happening and how you can correct it. Strength and conditioning specialist Dana Santa says, performing exercises at a deliberate tempo makes it easier to notice when the wrong muscles are taking over, and also gives the intended muscles a chance to engage before that compensation kicks in. Dana suggests that starting with primary movement patterns such as squatting, hinging, pushing, pulling, rotating, and core can help make compensation easiest to identify and to address. I'm Dr. Sanjay Gupta, helping you live a better life.
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6: As someone who's been married nearly 25 years, I'll tell you, there's a lot of great things about having a spouse. And according to a new study out of the University of Miami Health System, marriage might even be linked to a lower risk of cancer. Why? Well, the researchers said people who are married are less likely to engage in risky behavior. They're more likely to get a nudge to go to regular preventive medicine appointments and screenings. And they have a partner to share the load of family obligations, household chores, and finances. No one is saying you should get married in the pursuit of better health. But if you are single, how can you build a strong support system to maybe get some of these same benefits? Do your own research. Find out what's

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2: 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Just play the game one way. You hit a ball in the gap, run. Boom, coming in hot.
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3: A better life with Dr. Sanjay Gupta.
4: When you need your body to perform, but some of your muscles are having trouble, other muscles can sometimes help compensate. This is a great thing short term, but long term it can lead to serious and even chronic aches and pains. So if you've got nagging stiffness or irritation somewhere, don't push through it. Try to figure out why it's happening and how you can correct it. Strength and conditioning specialist Dana Santa says, performing exercises at a deliberate tempo makes it easier to notice when the wrong muscles are taking over, and also gives the intended muscles a chance to engage before that compensation kicks in. Dana suggests that starting with primary movement patterns such as squatting, hinging, pushing, pulling, rotating, and core can help make compensation easiest to identify and to address. I'm Dr. Sanjay Gupta, helping you live a better life.
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16: You know, it's funny, when I think back to what the typical American dinner looked like when you and I were kids, there's usually some kind of meat featured at the center of the plate. Vegetables are there, but often thought of as a side dish. More and more, though, we are coming to realize that a plant-based diet, with little or no meat even, is going to be a healthier way to eat for just about everyone. New study out of the University of Hawaii Cancer Center found that eating a high-quality plant-rich diet that includes whole grains, vegetables, and fruits may prevent cognitive impairment even when people start that diet in their late 50s and 60s. Yeah, it's important to make sure you're getting enough protein, fats, complex carbohydrates. Just because you cut out or even cut back on meat, though, is not a license to eat whatever you want. Focus on eating whole, real foods. I'm Dr. Sanjay Gupta, helping you live a better life.

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5: 6:10 on your Monday, July the 13th. 72 degrees to start the day. Hope you all had an outstanding weekend. Thank you so much for choosing 96 Rock to help you tackle your work week. My name is Nick, at my station manning the control board, and if we were a superhero team, she would be Batman, I would be something that resembles Robin. I don't think anyone needs to see me in green tights, and I'm definitely not that limber as Robin is, but sitting just across the desk, the hero that we need to get us through a Monday morning, she is the one and only Bridget. Good morning, partner. Glad to see you. How was your weekend?
1: You know what? Our weekend, or my weekend, turned out to be really, really, really expensive.
5: Oh, I was going to say you're going to say exciting, but okay. Expensive.
1: I guess exciting. Uh-huh. Yeah. On Friday, we got the email from our HOA that we've got a bill coming up because... That just happens when you belong to an HOA.
5: Right.
1: Every once in a while, you get an assessment, and you're like, oh, wow, well, this wasn't planned.
5: Uh-huh.
1: So that was an unexpected bill.
5: Okay.
1: Saturday morning on Stedman's way to work, a fender bender.
5: No!
1: His car is on its last leg, and we had been talking, you know, for a while about a new car.
5: Yeah.
1: I feel like this might have just thrown it into fast forward, whether we like it or not.
5: Well, now you're kind of hoping that it wasn't a fender bender and it kind of just like took it out. That way you had
1: the
5: excuse.
1: Yeah, no, still drivable. Again, he kind of half-asses things as opposed to me where I'm like, if I'm going to do it, I'm
5: going to
1: really do it.
5: Yeah.
1: Yeah, it was... A pricey
5: weekend.
1: I'm
5: sorry about that.
1: You know, it is one of those when the alarm goes off real early on a Monday morning, you're like, well, got to go make the donuts because somebody's got to pay for this.
5: Somebody's got to do it, man.
1: So here we are. It's good Monday motivation.
5: There you
1: because
5: go.
1: Because one thing we know, the bills never stop.
5: The bills never stop. Yeah. We're idiots. We let them pile up in front of us and pay them at the last minute.
1: Sure.
5: But we did a bunch of that yesterday. And I'm like, man, this is dumb. We really need to win that lottery, which we didn't, by the way, any of them over the weekend.
1: But the good news is nobody else did.
5: Okay. Well, then there's still a chance for us to
1: tackle that. Right. That's right.
5: We got a chance to go down to see the monster trucks on Saturday for
1: Monster
5: Jam. Saw
1: the pictures.
5: That was really cool. I haven't been in over a decade. It was my kids' first time.
1: They loved it, didn't they?
5: Absolutely.
1: I told you.
5: And I think I discovered something. They had their ear protection on because it's loud, but they've both have kind of issues with loud noises. They're 2 and 4.
1: Yeah.
5: And, but that was the most well-behaved I've ever had my kids in a public setting like that. And I'm thinking, like, is it the monster trucks or is it the ear pro? So I wanted to test this theory. My oldest was having we went out after that to dinner. Wasn't particularly loud in the restaurant, but I was like, he was all kind of just being all crazy everywhere. We had the ear protection with the still. I put his ear pro on.
1: Yeah.
5: In the restaurant.
1: Yeah.
5: Chilled the hell out. And I think I might have discovered something that my kids are going to wear ear protection at all times of the day. You see me out and about just doing my regular stuff and my kids are wearing ear protection in a quiet place. It's
1: there
5: because
1: you go.
5: They're being jerks. And apparently this calms them down. Just something about that stimuli that just... You get it out of their system.
1: You know, need a TV timeout from time to time, right?
5: Exactly. But overall, at least for us, not as an expensive weekend as Bridget, but hopefully it was fun for everybody. It went by quickly once again. But let's kick this Monday morning in the teeth and get the work week going. Weather today is not going to be too bad. No rain chances in the forecast. Mostly sunny skies. Little bit of humidity, nothing crazy for mid-July. 87 the high for today, going to drop down to 69 overnight. And then sunshine and seasonal weather continue tomorrow, so get out.
1: Yeah,
5: and
1: it looks like it's shaping up to be a real nice week.
5: Not going to complain about it at all. We're going to have your first chance to beat Bridget this week at 7:30. If you take out the champ, you're going to score a pair of tickets to see Collective Soul Saturday, October 24th at the Hard Rock Casino. And the wake-up call 15 minutes away where you can grab tickets to see the Ohio is for Lovers show up at the Rose Music Center on September 5th. Going to have some fun on this Monday morning. Thank you so much for being here.
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12: Everyone poops. It's not just the name of a classic potty training book. It's a universal truth. Even though everyone does it, almost no one wants to talk about it. Dr. Tricia Pasricha wants to change that. She's the author of a new book. It's called You've Been Pooping All Wrong. And she says there are three critical P's of pooping. The first is propulsion. Both the voluntary push you exert and the involuntary contractions that happen naturally within your body. Top line, when you feel the need to go, don't hold it. The second P is pliability, which refers to stool softness. The keys to this one are making sure you're drinking enough water and eating enough fiber. And the last P is for pelvic floor. If you can get your knees up above your waist while you're on the toilet, like on a stool or a garbage can or a stack of books even, that can make all the difference. I'm Dr. Sanjay Gupta, helping you live a better life.

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1: 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And if you can give us the name of that band being played backwards, you will score a pair of tickets to the Ohio Is For Lovers show up at the Rose Music Center, September 5th. Here you go. Start those guesses with caller number 9, 513-750-9650.

0: 96 Rock Mornings, Bridget and Nick got a song clip in reverse for the wake-up call. You tell us the name of the band that is being played backwards. You'll see the Ohio Is For Lovers show up at the Rose this September. Here you go. '96 Rock, what is your guess?
1: Shinedown?
0: Shinedown. Wow, the Sound of Madness is the correct answer. Well done. What is your name? Where are you calling from?
1: My name is Ayla, and I'm from Troy.
0: Ayla, thank you so much for hanging out, starting your work week off with us. You are going to go check out the Ohio Is For Lovers show up at the Rose Music, Music Center. At the Heights, Saturday, September 5th. Two tickets for you. Hang on the line. We'll get you set up.
1: Thank you.
2: You might have seen this come across over the weekend. Shinedown bassist Eric Bass is stepping away from the band's upcoming tour to focus on his mental health. In a video posted to social media, he revealed he recently experienced what he called a serious mental health crash and decided taking time to recover was the right move. He's currently undergoing treatment and says he's already feeling better. Filling in for him on the road will be Josh Sturm and Zach Mack. Bass thanked fans for their support, encouraged anyone struggling to reach out and get help when they need it. I mean, Eric is so very talented that they need not one but two people
0: right?
2: to fill in for him.
0: That's
2: for
0: true.
2: The amount of instruments that the man can play. I am giving him all the credit. It very brave to come forth and, one, admit that you need the help. And, you know, rock stars are real people.
0: Yeah.
2: You know, they put on this persona sometimes, but being vulnerable and admitting that you need to take a break and that real life, you know, comes at you full force, that you need to step away
0: 100%.
2: And that you're not a superhero and real life happens and we all can admit that we need help from time to time. And this is a great example. So if you are like Eric right now and you're out there struggling, like, know that it's okay, that there are people surround you that care for you. You're never alone.
0: Very well said, Bridge.
2: Thank you.
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17: We talk a lot here about ultra-processed foods and the many ways in which they can negatively impact your health. They've been linked to weight gain, obesity, type 2 diabetes, cardiovascular disease, even cancer. And now a new study out of UCSF found that high ultra-processed food intake was associated with something called intramuscular fat, which is exactly what it sounds like. That's fat inside your muscles, which can cause them to become weaker. Now, in this particular study, the researchers noticed more wear and tear and pain in people's knees because of weakened thigh muscles. Cutting back on ultra-processed foods isn't easy. The CDC estimates at least half the calories in our diet come from ultra-processed foods. But if you're looking to eat cleaner, cutting out sugar-sweetened beverages, that may be the best number one thing you can do to try and get started. I'm Dr. Sanjay Gupta, helping you live a better life.
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0: 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We are 14 minutes away from what you need to know on our Monday. What do you got for us, B?
1: We're talking billions, burgers, and running like hell at the banks.

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Yep, and we still don't. 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

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I say you look so fine that I really want to make you mine. 4, 5, 6, come on and get your kicks. 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

0: 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This is what you need to know.
1: South Carolina Senator Lindsey Graham passed away unexpectedly Saturday night from an aortic rupture related to cardiac disease. That's according to preliminary report from medical examiners. Disney live action Moana earns a projected $43 million at the domestic box office, way below expectations.
2: It's The Rock with the hair.
1: It's very off-putting to me, and I think for others. They say it's on par with Snow White. Maybe this is just a sign that we don't need to make live action films about all of the Disney movies.
3: We know the story.
1: Let's just keep it as animated.
3: The animated stuff's usually a lot more fun, in my opinion, anyway. So,
1: agreed. Meanwhile, Michael has become the first Lionsgate movie to cross the $1 billion mark at the global box office.
3: Okay, cool.
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3: I was actually looking at the Burger Week map.
1: I was too this morning.
3: I was doing it yesterday, knowing it was coming up.
1: Yeah.
3: And because we were grilling, and I was like, oh, burgers are so good today. Oh, wait, Burger Week's coming. Oh, I got a burger, and I don't have to do the cooking?
1: I know.
3: This is awesome.
1: You know, that's always my two cents on not cooking on a Monday. Let's go. All right, let's talk sports.
3: Reds fall to the Cubs yesterday. 8-4, lost 2 of 3 over the weekend, and that's how they go into the All-Star break with a record of 34-52, bottom of the barrel in the NL Central. 15.5 games out of first place. Would need a huge swing and a few teams to suffer epic collapses for this team to even sniff a playoff chance. But there is still baseball left to be played. We will see if the break helps them out. All-Star festivities begin tonight with the Home Run Derby in Philly, then the All-Star game tomorrow. Reds will be in action on the road this Friday out in Colorado to start a 9-game road trip. Won't be back in Cincy until Monday, July 27th to face the Guardians. World Cup semifinals are set. No action today, but tomorrow France and Spain will battle for one of the final spots at 3 p.m., and on Wednesday, Messi and Argentina will try to make it back-to-back World Cup finals going against England on the pitch. That one will kick off at 3 p.m.
1: No idea how much people really dislike Messi.
3: It's just like Tom Brady.
1: He's the GOAT effect?
3: It's the GOAT effect.
1: Is that what it is?
3: People want to see the top echelon lose.
1: Oh, no.
3: They want to bring him down a peg.
1: We were out and about kind of bebopping all over town on Saturday night, and lots of people, not a fan, because we were watching the match.
3: A lot of people just wanting to see him fail.
1: Yeah. But let's go England.
3: We'll see how that's who your bet's on, right?
1: It is.
3: Speaking of people that were very disappointed, if you were expecting some really cool action in that fight Saturday night with Conor McGregor, all you got was disappointment, because that fight ended after 69 seconds with McGregor suffering a suspected ACL tear after launching a running kick attempt, and his opponent Max Holloway gets the victory by TKO with boos of a disgruntled crowd raining through the arena.
1: I think Joe Burrow was in the crowd.
3: And he was probably booing too. He's like, really?
1: Yeah.
3: I showed up for this?
1: Right?
3: Undercard was great, but the main event, not so good.
1: I'm sure he still got paid, though.
3: You show up, if you make weight and you get into the ring, I'm pretty sure you still get the check written to you. So,
1: yeah.
3: Good for him, I guess.
1: Sure. Whatever.
3: That's all we got.
1: This Thursday is going to be 100 days until we raise some hell down at Run Like Hell 5K. Also, your birthday.
3: Yes! Let's go.
1: Down at the Banks. Now, all this week until Thursday night at 11:59 p.m., the ability to save $5 off registration with the promo code HELL100. You head over now, you can get more information on the 96 Rock Cincinnati Facebook page, as well as the Run Like Hell
3: Facebook page. I'm excited for it.
1: Yeah, it should be a lot of fun.
3: I know that what you've been working on and some of the behind-the-scenes stuff and what's going to happen. And this one's going to be awesome.
1: Yeah,
3: and again,
1: a fun 5K night run that is unique to Cincinnati, not something that you see a lot of.
3: And the party afterwards.
1: The party afterwards for your birthday.
3: Exactly.
1: Also, that it is a timed run this year, a little bit different than what we did last year.
3: Getting the bibs on, making it official. I'm excited.
1: Going to be a little bit of the park, a little bit of the road, the transit tunnel going to be part of it.
3: That's going to be cool.
1: So should be a lot of fun.
3: I'm excited.
1: Lottery fever continues. Nobody hit the Powerball or Mega Millions over the weekend, which means the combined prize money is now $1.1 billion.
3: Combined, okay.
1: Yeah, Mega Millions is up to $637 million for Tuesday night's drawing. And the Powerball climbs to $478 million for tonight's drawing.
3: Can you imagine if we hit both of them?
1: Right?
3: Dude, I wouldn't know what to do.
1: Yeah.
3: The first one, I'd be like, yes, this is amazing, life-changing. And then hit the second one and be like, oh, I wouldn't know. I wouldn't know what to do.
1: Yeah.
3: It'd be insanity.
1: Yeah.
3: All right, so.
1: I wouldn't have to be worrying about what new car we're going to get Stedman or new right? to him car we're going to get him.
3: Exactly.
1: I could get a driver. Woo!
3: Oh, yeah. So, all right. I will get tickets on the way to pick up the kids.
1: I'm Venmoing you right now. That is what you need to know.
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15: Not all screen time is created equal, and a new study out of Sweden is helping us understand this even better. So researchers followed more than 20,000 people over nearly two decades and determined that passive screen time, like sitting on the couch and watching television, raised someone's risk of dementia. But if they did something active, like reading, puzzles, or interacting with other people, this same group of people saw their risk of dementia drop. Just like you got to put the work in to keep your body in shape as you age, you basically have to do the same thing with your brain. A couple things I have found to help: working to learn something new every day, whatever it might be, challenging yourself in some way every day, and really importantly, staying socially active. Some days that means meeting friends in person. Other days, maybe an email, a text, or a phone call. Just stay engaged. I'm Dr. Sanjay Gupta, helping you live a better life.

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1: Andy, you are caller at number 9, and you have your chance to beat Bridget. You ready for this?
2: Yes, sir.
1: 6 questions coming your way in 60 seconds. Remember to pass. If you do not know the answer to a question, we will come back to it if we have the time. Good luck to you. Collective Soul tickets on the line. 60 seconds on the clock. Here we go. Clara Barton, a nurse during the Civil War, is considered the founder of what charitable organization?
2: American Red Cross.
1: That is correct. In the film The Great Escape, what names do the prisoners give the escape tunnels?
2: Larry, Curly, Moe.
1: Incorrect.
2: I pass.
1: Which of the Great Lakes is the largest?
2: Superior.
1: That is correct. A flamboyance is a term used to describe a flock of what type of birds?
2: Flamingo.
1: That is correct. In the movie Christmas Vacation, what does Aunt Bethany recite when asked to say grace before dinner?
2: Pledge of Allegiance.
1: That is correct. What is the beer brand most commonly consumed by Homer Simpson?
2: Duff.
1: Duff beer is correct. In the film The Great Escape, what names do the prisoners give the escape tunnels?
2: I don't know.
1: I like that you went Larry Moe and Curly in the Three Stooges. You're kind of on the right track, though. It is three male names. Tom, Dick, and Harry is what you were looking for. Five correct answers. Not bad on this Monday. Let's get Bridget back in here and see how this one plays out. Bridget, Andy got 5 correct answers for you to compete with this morning. We have 60 seconds on the clock for you. So let's see how it all goes down. Here we go. Clara Barton, a nurse during the Civil War, is considered the founder of what charitable organization?
3: Red Cross.
1: That is correct. In the film The Great Escape, what names do the prisoners give the escape tunnels?
3: Pass.
1: Which of the Great Lakes is the largest?
3: Erie.
1: Incorrect.
3: Huron.
1: Incorrect.
3: Superior.
1: Superior is correct. A flamboyance is a term used to describe a flock of what type of birds?
3: Pass.
1: In the movie Christmas Vacation, what does Aunt Bethany recite when asked to say grace before dinner?
3: Pledge of Allegiance.
1: The Pledge of Allegiance is correct. What is the beer brand most commonly consumed by Homer Simpson?
3: Duff.
1: Duff beer is correct. In the film The Great Escape, what names do the prisoners give the escape tunnels?
3: I don't know. Pass.
1: A flamboyance is the term used to describe a flock of what type of birds?
3: Seagulls.
1: Incorrect.
3: Oh my God, I don't know!
1: Flamingos.
3: Damn it!
1: Flamingos. And Tom, Dick, and Harry were the escape tunnels in The Great Escape.
3: Damn it, I did know that.
1: Oh my God.
3: Not that, I knew...
1: Flamboyance?
3: I couldn't think of flamingos.
1: Flamingos.
3: We talked about seagulls earlier off air, and I think they were stuck in my head.
1: Andy, starting off the week with a victory, my friend. Well done. You just scored yourself a pair of tickets to see Collective Soul at the Hard Rock Casino October 24th. Got 2 tickets for you. And we're going to get you an I Beat Bridget t-shirt as well. Hang on the line. We'll get you all squared away, my friend. Well done.
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19: Not all screen time is created equal, and a new study out of Sweden is helping us understand this even better. So researchers followed more than 20,000 people over nearly two decades and determined that passive screen time, like sitting on the couch and watching television, raised someone's risk of dementia. But if they did something active, like reading, puzzles, or interacting with other people, this same group of people saw their risk of dementia drop. Just like you got to put the work in to keep your body in shape as you age, you basically have to do the same thing with your brain. A couple things I have found to help: working to learn something new every day, whatever it might be, challenging yourself in some way every day, and really importantly, staying socially active. Some days that means meeting friends in person. Other days, maybe an email, a text, or a phone call. Just stay engaged. I'm Dr. Sanjay Gupta, helping you live a better life.
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4: So many stories, so little time. What do you say we dive right in?
5: Let's go.
4: A woman's epidural was so strong that she fell asleep and gave birth while she was basically kind of seems like passed out.
5: What?
4: The nurse didn't find the baby at first because it was under the blankets. Apparently, everybody's all safe and sound. Check this out.
6: Oh, my gosh. It's okay. We just had a baby in the bed.
7: Wow.
6: Hi.
7: Oh, my gosh.
6: It's unbelievable that you didn't feel that.
5: It's unbelievable you didn't feel that.
4: I feel like somebody's going to lose their job for this.
5: The anesthesiologist. So, having watched both of my kids be burnt, like, I don't understand how, even with an epidural, you could sleep through that. But for them to have injected her to where she passed out, somebody did something totally wrong. And lucky that there wasn't a complication.
4: Agreed.
5: You find just a baby laying in your bed, and luckily it's crying.
4: I'm sure that there are other women like, so this is an option? I can sleep through this? I'm just saying.
5: Oh, my gosh. That's wild. Scary and wild.
4: Ryanair, it's an Irish kind of all ultra-low cost airline headquartered in Dublin.
5: Okay.
4: Well, a Ryanair passenger was sucked out of a shattered plane window up to his shoulders during a flight on Friday. Nearby passengers held him down to prevent more of his body being pulled out.
5: What?
4: The plane was able to land safely. The man was conscious, but obviously in a state of shock.
5: Shock and pain and holy crap. Like, that's like, you see those scenes in movies where, like, the plane side of the plane opens up and people are just flying through it. Like, this happened in real life to this person.
4: Yeah.
5: That is wild.
4: Yeah.
5: And luckily they were able to land and this, like, up to his shoulders.
4: Yeah.
5: Oh, my gosh.
4: You remember last week I told you that the Running of the Bulls had started that festival in Pamplona?
5: Always a good time. I'm sure there was a great lots of injuries in this one.
4: Well, this one specifically, on Saturday, a runner was gored in the face during a chaotic bull run. Now, as of today, nearly 60 people have been injured. 3 people were gored. The most serious, though, was the guy that got it in the face on Saturday. No deaths, though, so I guess a success.
5: So chalk that one up as a win. But you're running from the bulls, right?
4: Correct.
5: So why was his face in line with the bulls? Did he turn around to see if someone, what was behind him? Did he try to charge a bull? I mean, I have questions.
4: Yes.
5: I need to find the video.
4: Unfortunately, not enough answers.
5: Wow, gored in the face. I mean, you get what you, I mean, you play stupid games. There you go.
4: Police in Scotland have charged a man after he grabbed 2 live seagulls and used them to assault someone. Police haven't explained exactly how the birds were involved, but the good news is the seagulls were not injured. Anyway, you can now check dual-wielding seagulls off your 2026 bingo card.
5: That's my new Dungeons & Dragons build, dual-wielding seagulls. Like, how angry would you have to be to reach out for 2 live birds?
4: Seagulls seem mean and angry. I ain't playing.
5: They're usually the ones causing a ruckus. You know, you always see the videos of them flying around the beach, especially have food, and they're just attacking people. But you grab 2 of them. You're that pissed that that's the closest thing you could use as a weapon. You grab 2 of them and start wielding them like some weird-ass nunchuck or something.
4: Thank you. No, thank you. And finally, this. A man thought he had brain cancer, but it turned out to be this instead. Guy in New England started having these horrible headaches. Immediately thinks the worst.
5: Of course.
4: Brain cancer. Goes, gets some scans. The doctors found a large spot in one of the scans. Turned out to be something way more disgusting.
5: Yeah.
4: A tapeworm larva.
5: In his
4: brain? Turns out he likely picked it up from undercooked bacon. The good news, doctors can treat it. And the guy is expected to make a full recovery.
5: In his brain?
4: In his brain.
5: So for those of you not familiar with a tapeworm, those things can be like 30 feet long. Now, this is a larvae. So this is in its young stages. But that is wild.
4: parasitic tapeworm larva.
5: Bridget, you're notorious.
4: I would have passed out.
5: Bridget, you're notorious when we're sitting in the off air on the stage. Like, man, I have a headache, and you immediately.
4: Do you think I have a tumor?
5: You're immediately thinking I have a brain aneurysm. If I have a pain right here, like she asked me, I'm a doctor.
4: Do you think that this pain means it's an aneurysm?
5: Yeah. Well, now my go to is going to be like, well, let's go get you checked out for tapeworm. Did you have any undercooked ham lately?
4: No.
5: Well, look up if you want to gross somebody out, or if you want something cool to look at. I honestly find this fascinating. Look up tapeworms being removed from the body. It is fascinating.
4: No,
5: but from the brain.
4: That is not going to be on my 2026 bingo card. That is for sure.
5: Tapeworm
4: sucks to be all of them, but maybe tapeworm guy the most.
5: Yeah,
4: just saying.
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10: If I were to ask you what makes for a good night's sleep, you'd probably say a dark, quiet room, not too many things on your mind. But every night when you go to get some Z's, how often do you really think about the temperature in your bedroom? Temperature may be one of the most underappreciated factors in sleep. That's according to the Senior Vice President of Research and Scientific Affairs at the National Sleep Foundation. We often hear about lights and screens and stress, but even modest changes in temperature and airflow can influence both how quickly you fall asleep and how deeply you stay asleep. Most experts will recommend a room temperature of 60 to 67 degrees Fahrenheit. You might also experiment with your sheets and what you actually wear to bed. Play around a bit and see what improves your sleep. You might be delightfully surprised. I'm Dr. Sanjay Gupta, helping you live a better life.
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96 Rock Mornings, Bridget and Nick. Major League Baseball is on the All-Star break, but there is some action still happening in town. The Florence Y'alls bringing their Y'all-Star game to town, and the GM, Max Johnson, is going to be in studio to tell us all about it.

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0: 96 Rock Mornings, Bridget and Nick. Florence, y'all's having a really awesome time this month, and they got some really cool events coming up. July 14th, Home Run Derby. July 15th, the All-Star Game at Thomas More Stadium. And we have the GM of the Y'alls in studio with us, Max Johnson. Good morning, sir. Thanks for taking the time this morning.
1: Morning. Thanks for having me. Appreciate it.
2: Absolutely. Now, lots of excitement and here in town, because let's say that it's kind of that break that happens where there isn't a lot going on, that you need baseball in your life. You guys are delivering in a big, big way. Tell us everything that's going to be happening Tuesday and Wednesday.
1: It's going to be the best show in town on Tuesday night. $2 tickets, $2 hot dogs, $2 popcorn, $2 soda, $2 ice cream. Just start it all off. And then you got, a little skills competition with the kids, a little mascot mania. All your favorite mascots around town will be there. Hooday, obviously Y'all Star will be there. It's his home field.
2: Yes.
1: So come out and, see all your mascots, take pictures, meet them, get autographs. They're going to be doing a little competition with the kids as well. And it's going to be, capped off with a home run derby by the Frontier League.
0: Okay.
1: So we'll have Frontier League representatives. There'll be 8 of them hitting in this home run derby competition. Kind of winner take all kind of mentality. And, these guys are hungry. They're hitting home runs all season long, and they're coming in to win this kind of event. And then the night ends with a fantastic firework/drone show presented by Rozzy's. So literally a $2 event for you and your family, inexpensive night to enjoy at the ballpark.
2: Absolutely.
0: And I'm going to tell you, one of my favorite things in baseball about like any of the on any level and any all-star stuff, home run derbies are so much fun at any age level.
1: Yeah, we got kids lined up, travel baseball teams that'll be participating in this event. And we've been hyping those kids up. So, you got your 10, 11, 12-year-old kids out there rocking their Y'all's jerseys, representing, they go out in these tournaments all around the country and represent the Y'all's. And to be able to bring it back and give them the opportunity to be on the field for this spectacular event, something that they're super excited about, and we can't wait to have them there for it.
2: It's going to be a lot of fun. Very excited about that. And then Wednesday, you've got the All-Star Game happening. What's going to be going on?
1: Yeah, so the All-Star Game is kind of the big spectacular within the event itself. This is an opportunity for us to showcase Northern Kentucky. We're going to have 18 different teams across the league traveling in for this event, from Mississippi up to St. Louis, Chicago, across the Midwest, up to New York, New Jersey, and then 3 teams internationally in Canada.
0: Wow.
1: Who will all be represented in this. These are the best of the best guys in the Frontier League. And if you're not familiar with who the Frontier League is, we're a professional baseball league. Our guys get picked up by affiliated teams. So, we have former players who are currently playing with the Dayton Dragons and the Louisville Bats. There's also local products that come in and showcase that. And they're here to put on a show. You're also going to get all the other Y'all's fun within the event itself. Our train's going to be available, our kid zone, our 36-foot inflatable water tower slide is going to be out there.
0: Love it.
1: So it's kind of everything that you see within a Y'all's game, but with the best of the best players on the field that night. And then it's going to be, again, capped off with a firework and drone show with Rozzy's.
2: And very much more accessible to a lot more fans, whether it be financially or a little bit closer, or just that, one-on-one fan experience that you're not going to experience at other places.
1: Yeah, our tickets for the event that night are only $12. Parking's free. Excited to, invite everybody in and see, these guys on the field. But also just, if you haven't been out to a Y'all's game before, it's just going to be kind of on steroids. So come out and see what it's all about, and take that unique opportunity for your kids to potentially meet some of these guys. These guys are going to be signing autographs. They're going to be taking pictures with the kids. They were a kid at one point, and they have the unique opportunity.
2: Absolutely.
1: To be a professional, and they like to give back, and that's what this event's all about.
2: No, it sounds like it's going to be a lot of fun. People want to get more information. They want to get their tickets in advance. Best place to go.
1: Yeah, FlorenceYalls.com for your tickets. They're available now, like I said, Tuesday night, $2 tickets, and Wednesday, $12 tickets online.
2: Awesome. Max, so thanks so much for coming in. We're looking forward to it, and cheers to a great event.
1: Yeah, thanks for having me. Appreciate it.
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12: When you need your body to perform, but some of your muscles are having trouble, other muscles can sometimes help compensate. This is a great thing short term, but long term it can lead to serious and even chronic aches and pains. 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Try to figure out why it's happening and how you can correct it. Strength and conditioning specialist Dana Santa says performing exercises at a deliberate tempo makes it easier to notice when the wrong muscles are taking over, and also gives the intended muscles a chance to engage before that compensation kicks in. Dana suggests that starting with primary movement patterns such as squatting, hinging, pushing, pulling, rotating, and core can help make compensation easiest to identify and to address. I'm Dr. Sanjay Gupta, helping you live a better life.
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0: France facing Spain tomorrow at 3. That's on Fox. And then England taking on Argentina on Wednesday at 3, again on Fox. I know I've been watching. I know you've been watching. In a new survey, 28% of people said that they believe they could score against a professional goalkeeper, specifically by converting a penalty kick.
1: Okay, penalty kicks, I would say that your chances are greater, but in a normal soccer match against professionals with a defense in front of you, I still think no. I mean, so here's the thing about...
0: It's like saying that you could go up and hit off of an MLB pitcher.
1: That would be what... That is still the most difficult thing to do mathematically in sports. But with soccer goalies on a PK, like, it's pick one side. If you can fake them out, you could, as a regular person, I do believe that normal people could do it.
0: Okay.
1: PKs in soccer are a little easier than, let's say, you know, hitting off a pitcher or scoring a hockey goal or something like that.
0: All right, we'll see. I don't have any delusions that I could do it. Again, I would be passed out running from the goal to, I don't know.
1: In PKs, you don't have to. It's just set up. It's you and the goalie. The ball's right there.
0: I would be out of breath running towards the ball. How about that?
1: Yeah, if I made an attempt, I would just miss the goal completely. So.
0: Yeah. I'm just saying.
1: Yeah.
0: I know my limitations.
1: Roger that.
0: It's judging people on the TV. That's where I'm at my good spot.
1: That's your
0: game
1: right there. That's where you shine.
0: That's right. Powerball climbs to $478 million for tonight's drawing after nobody claimed anything on Saturday night. Just
1: right.
0: FYI.
1: I saw the Venmo. I know what I'm doing when I leave here. That's first on the to-do list.
0: Fabulous. Let it be ours.
1: Please.
0: There you go. That's what you need to know refreshed.
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6: A better life with Dr. Sanjay Gupta.
7: We talk a lot here about ultra-processed foods and the many ways in which they can negatively impact your health. They've been linked to weight gain, obesity, type 2 diabetes, cardiovascular disease, even cancer. And now a new study out of UCSF found that high ultra-processed food intake was associated with something called intramuscular fat, which is exactly what it sounds like. That's fat inside your muscles, which can cause them to become weaker. Now, in this particular study, the researchers noticed more wear and tear and pain in people's knees because of weakened thigh muscles. Cutting back on ultra-processed foods isn't easy. The CDC estimates at least half the calories in our diet come from ultra-processed foods. But if you're looking to eat cleaner, cutting out sugar-sweetened beverages, that may be the best number one thing you can do to try and get started. I'm Dr. Sanjay Gupta, helping you live a better life.
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0: 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We are commercial free right now in the 96 minute rock block to help you get through the rest of this Monday. But we made it through the morning, Bridget.
1: We did, for the most part, unscathed, which is good.
0: That is good. Do not forget that Burger Week is today, running all week. So grab those delicious burgers. Maybe do them outside because the weather going to be awesome. Sunshine, low humidity, no rain in the forecast for today and tomorrow. So we're starting the week off on the right foot. Burgers and some good weather.
1: Yeah, I love it. Let's go.
0: Dig it. 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JD is in next. We will be back with you tomorrow morning, 6 a.m. Got Dayseeker right now with Crawl Back to My Coffin. 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
1: 96 Rock, Cincinnati's Pure Rock. It's JD on the job. I got some new music for you from the group Sleep Theory. These guys come from Memphis, Tennessee. The vocalist, lead vocalist, Cullen Moore, actually a U.S. Army veteran. And this whole thing kind of started as a solo project of his. And then other people started to come on and they're like, you know what? We got ourselves a band. Let's do some stuff. So here they are. It's called Sleep Theory. Song is Words Are Worthless. It's on 96 Rock.

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96 Rock, Cincinnati's Pure Rock, Rage Against the Machine, getting your 11 a.m. hours started. On the way, we'll do music from Guns N' Roses. Also got the Pretty Reckless in there. Here's Alice in Chains.

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0: Cage the Elephant's Matt Schultz on his expectations of the audiences seeing the band live.
1: 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So I think at the end of the day, just looking for a great experience, something that everyone walks away and we'll have this great memory of a beautiful

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4: When we talk about how much exercise someone should get, current guidelines call for about 150 minutes of moderate intensity exercise or 75 minutes of vigorous intensity exercise every week. New study out of the UK makes a strong case for vigorous exercise if and when you can do it. Now, researchers determined that even little bursts of vigorous exercise can significantly reduce someone's risk of 8 different diseases: dementia, type 2 diabetes, fatty liver disease, chronic respiratory disease, chronic kidney disease, immune-mediated inflammatory diseases, major cardiovascular events, and atrial fibrillation. We're not talking about complicated training programs here. Just work with what you can into your everyday life. If you are breathless and unable to speak in complete sentences, then you've hit the mark. I'm Dr. Sanjay Gupta, helping you live a better life.
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Lincoln Parker, 96 Rock. And guys, if you're thinking about cheating on your girlfriend or your wife, more specifically your wife, might want to think again. Casual extramarital sex increases a man's risk of a fatal heart attack. Doctors found that 75% of cases of sudden death during sex involved a two-timing spouse, and the death risk was greatest in men who bedded much younger women. The docs found hardly any risk of heart attack in long-term relationships. It says this was done by St. Thomas's Hospital in London. I'm going to go ahead and go out on a limb and say a woman came up with this survey because she probably got cheated on before and doesn't want to see it happen again.

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11: As someone who's been married nearly 25 years, I'll tell you, there's a lot of great things about having a spouse. And according to a new study out of the University of Miami Health System, marriage might even be linked to a lower risk of cancer. Why? Well, the researchers said people who are married are less likely to engage in risky behavior. They're more likely to get a nudge to go to regular preventive medicine appointments and screenings. And they have a partner to share the load of family obligations, household chores, and finances. No one is saying you should get married in the pursuit of better health. But if you are single, how can you build a strong support system to maybe get some of these same benefits? Do your own research, find out what's important, and then hold members of your squad accountable and let them hold you accountable as well. That can provide a lot of support. I'm Dr. Sanjay Gupta, helping you live a better life.
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We've still got the Strokes coming up here this week, AC/DC, Pretty Reckless at Ohio Stadium on the 15th, Incarceration coming up on the weekend, but on August 1st, show I'm very excited about, Evanescence is back in town at Riverbend. Here they are doing Bring Me to Life on 96 Rock.

That's the Foo 196 Rock. It is JD on the job coming up. AC/DC, Stone Temple Pilots. We'll put some Incubus in there as well. Plus, what's up with brain freeze? Why is this a thing? And why does it keep happening to us? You know, especially in the summertime, you're eating more ice cream. How do we stop it? Let's get to that coming up. Here's Breaking Benjamin.

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8: When we talk about how much exercise someone should get, current guidelines call for about 150 minutes of moderate intensity exercise or 75 minutes of vigorous intensity exercise every week. New study out of the UK makes a strong case for vigorous exercise if and when you can do it. Now, researchers determined that even little bursts of vigorous exercise can significantly reduce someone's risk of 8 different diseases: dementia, type 2 diabetes, fatty liver disease, chronic respiratory disease, chronic kidney disease, immune-mediated inflammatory diseases, major cardiovascular events, and atrial fibrillation. We're not talking about complicated training programs here. Just work with what you can into your everyday life. If you are breathless and unable to speak in complete sentences, then you've hit the mark. I'm Dr. Sanjay Gupta, helping you live a better life.
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Here's Twisting the Knife. 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

0: if it weren't Spite's for Spite, amazing. I wouldn't be fuel, yeah. That and coffee.
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13: When we talk about how much exercise someone should get, current guidelines call for about 150 minutes of moderate intensity exercise or 75 minutes of vigorous intensity exercise every week. New study out of the UK makes a strong case for vigorous exercise if and when you can do it. Now, researchers determined that even little bursts of vigorous exercise can significantly reduce someone's risk of 8 different diseases: dementia, type 2 diabetes, fatty liver disease, chronic respiratory disease, chronic kidney disease, immune-mediated inflammatory diseases, major cardiovascular events, and atrial fibrillation. We're not talking about complicated training programs here. Just work with what you can into your everyday life. If you are breathless and unable to speak in complete sentences, then you've hit the mark. I'm Dr. Sanjay Gupta, helping you live a better life.
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Papa Roach on 96 Rock tomorrow morning at 6:20. Bridget and Nick will be back giving you a shot to score tickets to Ohio is for Lovers Festival featuring Hawthorne Heights at the Rose Music Center in September. And then if you got the guts to do it, you could try to beat Bridget at 7:30. 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
1: 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My name is JD. Coming up, we'll get you music from Pearl Jam, 30 Seconds to Mars, plus that new one from Sleep Theory. 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Plus, I got a way for you to get out of having to cut your yard. I don't know if it'll work, but there's a chance it works. So I'll share that with you here in just a moment. Here's Pierce the Veil.

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16: Not all screen time is created equal, and a new study out of Sweden is helping us understand this even better. So researchers followed more than 20,000 people over nearly two decades and determined that passive screen time, like sitting on the couch and watching television, raised someone's risk of dementia. But if they did something active, like reading, puzzles, or interacting with other people, this same group of people saw their risk of dementia drop. Just like you got to put the work in to keep your body in shape as you age, you basically have to do the same thing with your brain. A couple things I have found to help: working to learn something new every day, whatever it might be, challenging yourself in some way every day, and really importantly, staying socially active. Some days that means meeting friends in person. Other days, maybe an email, a text, or a phone call. Just stay engaged. I'm Dr. Sanjay Gupta, helping you live a better life.
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That's the Food 196 Rock. My name is JD, and something I miss about condo life is that I didn't have to do lawn work before. And now I do because I have a house. So I'm constantly out there cutting the yard at least once every 2 weeks. Probably should do it more than that. But my wife nags me about it because we have a little wiener dog and the grass gets so tall you can't even see her. So I understand that. But if you want to get out of doing yard work, and this might work once, maybe twice, but let her know that the odds are 1 in 5,300 that you could be killed by your lawnmower. See if that works.

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17: I don't know about you, but my social media feeds are flooded with lotions and potions and gadgets, all promising to unlock different components of longevity. But if you log off, take a step back from all the hype, you'll find that the actual keys to a longer, healthier life are hiding in plain sight. There are four of them. Number one, nutrition. The Mediterranean diet really is the gold standard. Number two, exercise. You should be getting 150 minutes of moderate intensity exercise or 75 minutes of vigorous intensity exercise every week, plus strength training and stretching. Number three, sleep. Sleep is when your body and your brain repair themselves. You should be getting 7 to 9 hours a night. And finally, number four, often gets forgotten, socialization. It's not a bonus. It's a necessity for a healthy life, finding a sense of community, purpose, and belonging. I'm Dr. Sanjay Gupta, helping you live a better life.
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Matt Omans on 96 Rock, JD on the job, getting out of here for today. Enjoy the rest of your Monday. Lindsay Marie is going to come rolling in here just a few moments from now, and she's going to be in charge, so pay attention, class.

0: under the bridge and over the weekend again. Monday has arrived. Lucky Monday the 13th. Thanks for doing it with me. Lindsay Marie and the Pumpkins here. It's 96 Rock.
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1: 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It's Your Music Plus.
0: Cage the Elephant's Matt Schultz on his vision for a future stadium tour.
1: Well, I think that we're definitely looking to the future to hopefully still grow as a band creatively. And yeah, it would be an incredible blessing for Cage to do a stadium tour of our own someday. I mean, that would be nuts. It's the dream.

0: 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It's your Music Plus.
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15: As someone who's been married nearly 25 years, I'll tell you, there's a lot of great things about having a spouse. And according to a new study out of the University of Miami Health System, marriage might even be linked to a lower risk of cancer. Why? Well, the researchers said people who are married are less likely to engage in risky behavior. They're more likely to get a nudge to go to regular preventive medicine appointments and screenings. And they have a partner to share the load of family obligations, household chores, and finances. No one is saying you should get married in the pursuit of better health. But if you are single, how can you build a strong support system to maybe get some of these same benefits? Do your own research, find out what's important, and then hold members of your squad accountable and let them hold you accountable as well. That can provide a lot of support. I'm Dr. Sanjay Gupta, helping you live a better life.

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9: A better life with Dr. Sanjay Gupta.
10: When we talk about how much exercise someone should get, current guidelines call for about 150 minutes of moderate intensity exercise or 75 minutes of vigorous intensity exercise every week. New study out of the UK makes a strong case for vigorous exercise if and when you can do it. Now, researchers determined that even little bursts of vigorous exercise can significantly reduce someone's risk of 8 different diseases: dementia, type 2 diabetes, fatty liver disease, chronic respiratory disease, chronic kidney disease, immune-mediated inflammatory diseases, major cardiovascular events, and atrial fibrillation. We're not talking about complicated training programs here. Just work with what you can into your everyday life. If you are breathless and unable to speak in complete sentences, then you've hit the mark. I'm Dr. Sanjay Gupta, helping you live a better life.
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Metallica for this lucky Monday the 13th. I know it's lucky because Burger Week begins today with over 100 participating restaurants. 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
16: A better life with Dr. Sanjay Gupta.
17: As someone who's been married nearly 25 years, I'll tell you, there's a lot of great things about having a spouse. And according to a new study out of the University of Miami Health System, marriage might even be linked to a lower risk of cancer. Why? Well, the researchers said people who are married are less likely to engage in risky behavior. They're more likely to get a nudge to go to regular preventive medicine appointments and screenings. And they have a partner to share the load of family obligations, household chores, and finances. No one is saying you should get married in the pursuit of better health. But if you are single, how can you build a strong support system to maybe get some of these same benefits? Do your own research, find out what's important, and then hold members of your squad accountable and let them hold you accountable as well. That can provide a lot of support. I'm Dr. Sanjay Gupta, helping you live a better life.
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New Five Finger Death Punch, Eye of the Storm on 96 Rock. 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
15: A better life with Dr. Sanjay Gupta.
16: When we talk about how much exercise someone should get, current guidelines call for about 150 minutes of moderate intensity exercise or 75 minutes of vigorous intensity exercise every week. New study out of the UK makes a strong case for vigorous exercise if and when you can do it. Now, researchers determined that even little bursts of vigorous exercise can significantly reduce someone's risk of 8 different diseases: dementia, type 2 diabetes, fatty liver disease, chronic respiratory disease, chronic kidney disease, immune-mediated inflammatory diseases, major cardiovascular events, and atrial fibrillation. We're not talking about complicated training programs here. Just work with what you can into your everyday life. If you are breathless and unable to speak in complete sentences, then you've hit the mark. I'm Dr. Sanjay Gupta, helping you live a better life.
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All right, who's ready for a heat wave? Well, we're going to get one anyway. Hot and hotter this week. Clear skies, but we'll be toasty with a chance of summertime storms this weekend. And we'll worry about the weekend when we get there. Killing time on the clock with Wage of War on 96 Rock.

reached the All-Star Week for the MLB with the Home Run Derby tonight, only on Netflix. Thanks a lot to the MLB for that. The real deal's tomorrow, right? The All-Star Games. Chase Burns won't be on the field, but he'll certainly be celebrated, and Sal Stewart, too, getting a piece of it. The Reds will restart the season, pick up where they left off, hopefully with a win in Colorado on Friday. 96.

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13: A better life with Dr. Sanjay Gupta.
14: I'm feeling lucky to have my college-age kids home with me for a few weeks this summer. And one of the things I know we're going to be talking about, AI. I've started to use it more often at the hospital to get fresh takes on patient problems that I'm trying to solve. And for my girls, well, I know that they are navigating college now with these new powerful tools. Something, frankly, that you and I couldn't have even imagined when we were in school. But while it may be tempting to outsource your studying and your work to these large language models, I beg you not to. And that's because AI chatbots tend to reproduce what researchers call weird viewpoints. That's an acronym: Western, Educated, Industrialized, Rich, and Democratic. Look, AI isn't going away, and admittedly, it can be a really powerful tool, but you don't want it doing your thinking for you. I'm Dr. Sanjay Gupta, helping you live a better life.
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1: 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Monster Jam came and went. We had a rowdy good time. I need a weekend for my weekend, actually, if we're going to be honest. Lindsay Marie with the latest from Sleep Theory. 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
13: We talk a lot here about ultra-processed foods and the many ways in which they can negatively impact your health. They've been linked to weight gain, obesity, type 2 diabetes, cardiovascular disease, even cancer. And now a new study out of UCSF found that high ultra-processed food intake was associated with something called intramuscular fat, which is exactly what it sounds like. That's fat inside your muscles, which can cause them to become weaker. Now, in this particular study, the researchers noticed more wear and tear and pain in people's knees because of weakened thigh muscles. Cutting back on ultra-processed foods isn't easy. The CDC estimates at least half the calories in our diet come from ultra-processed foods. But if you're looking to eat cleaner, cutting out sugar-sweetened beverages, that may be the best number one thing you can do to try and get started. I'm Dr. Sanjay Gupta, helping you live a better life.
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We'll get that Green Day movie arriving next month. Oh, no, I read that live-action Moana didn't rake up at the box office this past opening weekend. I wanted to see that one, and I guess I'll withhold judgment, but as the parent of two kids under four, you have to admit, you're face-to-face with greatness, and it's strange you don't even know how you feel. It's adorable. Well, it's nice to see that humans never change. Okay, I'm waiting for the Green Day movie. 96 Rock.

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1: Hey, this is Matt Schultz from Cage the Elephant. This is our new song, Beaches in Tennessee. 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
0: Cage the Elephant's Matt Schultz on opening for Oasis on their reunion tour last year.
1: Yeah, it was amazing, honestly. It was one of the best tours that we've been on in years. I mean, the audiences were incredible. Every night, the venues were insane. And it definitely was an inspiration, to say the least. Right after we finished the tour, we went right back into the studio. So yeah, it definitely was

0: 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It's your Music Plus.
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6: Not all screen time is created equal, and a new study out of Sweden is helping us understand this even better. So researchers followed more than 20,000 people over nearly two decades and determined that passive screen time, like sitting on the couch and watching television, raised someone's risk of dementia. But if they did something active, like reading, puzzles, or interacting with other people, this same group of people saw their risk of dementia drop. Just like you gotta put the work in to keep your body in shape as you age, you basically have to do the same thing with your brain. A couple things I have found to help: working to learn something new every day, whatever it might be, challenging yourself in some way every day, and really importantly, staying socially active. Some days that means meeting friends in person. Other days, maybe an email, a text, or a phone call. Just stay engaged. I'm Dr. Sanjay Gupta, helping you live a better life.
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No, not so tonight. Is this the first time that the MLB have done a streaming-only component of the All-Star games? It sucks, man. The Home Run Derby is the best part. Knocking balls out of the ballpark tonight, and you'll only get it on Netflix. Lindsay Marie with the Pumpkins here, completely free tonight, a 96 Rock.

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14: Everyone poops. 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Dr. Tricia Pasricha wants to change that. She's the author of a new book. It's called You've Been Pooping All Wrong. And she says there are three critical P's of pooping. The first is propulsion. Both the voluntary push you exert and the involuntary contractions that happen naturally within your body. Top line, when you feel the need to go, don't hold it. The second P is pliability, which refers to stool softness. The keys to this one are making sure you're drinking enough water and eating enough fiber. And the last P is for pelvic floor. If you can get your knees up above your waist while you're on the toilet, like on a stool or a garbage can or a stack of books even, that can make all the difference. I'm Dr. Sanjay Gupta, helping you live a better life.

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4: A better life with Dr. Sanjay Gupta.
5: I'm feeling lucky to have my college-age kids home with me for a few weeks this summer. And one of the things I know we're going to be talking about, AI. I've started to use it more often at the hospital to get fresh takes on patient problems that I'm trying to solve. And for my girls, well, I know that they are navigating college now with these new powerful tools. Something, frankly, that you and I couldn't have even imagined when we were in school. But while it may be tempting to outsource your studying and your work to these large language models, I beg you not to. And that's because AI chatbots tend to reproduce what researchers call weird viewpoints. That's an acronym: Western, Educated, Industrialized, Rich, and Democratic. Look, AI isn't going away, and admittedly, it can be a really powerful tool, but you don't want it doing your thinking for you. I'm Dr. Sanjay Gupta, helping you live a better life.
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AC/DC and the Pretty Reckless will play Ohio Stadium Wednesday night. Certainly geeked for that one this week. Have a rock show, Will Travel. Though we've got some great ones here at home, I know. 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And by 7:30, your collective soul tickets for the Hard Rock. 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Rock on. 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

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Coming up, we've got Papa Roach, Dayseeker, and the White Stripes, plus your Beat Bridget replay. Up now, it's the latest from Sleep Theory. 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
13: Not all screen time is created equal. And a new study out of Sweden is helping us understand this even better. So researchers followed more than 20,000 people over nearly two decades and determined that passive screen time, like sitting on the couch and watching television, raised someone's risk of dementia. But if they did something active, like reading, puzzles, or interacting with other people, this same group of people saw their risk of dementia drop. Just like you gotta put the work in to keep your body in shape as you age, you basically have to do the same thing with your brain. A couple things I have found to help: working to learn something new every day, whatever it might be, challenging yourself in some way every day, and really importantly, staying socially active. Some days that means meeting friends in person. Other days, maybe an email, a text, or a phone call. Just stay engaged. I'm Dr. Sanjay Gupta, helping you live a better life.
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Will Andy from Brooksville take Bridget down? Stick around.

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1: Andy, you are caller number 9, and you have your chance to beat Bridget. You ready for this?
2: Yes, sir.
1: 6 questions coming your way in 60 seconds. Remember to pass. If you do not know the answer to a question, we will come back to it if we have the time. Good luck to you. Collective Soul tickets on the line. 60 seconds on the clock. Here we go. Clara Barton, a nurse during the Civil War, is considered the founder of what charitable organization?
2: American Red Cross.
1: That is correct. In the film The Great Escape, what names do the prisoners give the escape tunnels?
2: Larry, Curly, Moe.
1: Incorrect.
2: I pass.
1: Which of the Great Lakes is the largest?
2: Superior.
1: That is correct. A flamboyance is a term used to describe a flock of what type of birds?
2: Flamingo.
1: That is correct. In the movie Christmas Vacation, what does Aunt Bethany recite when asked to say grace before dinner?
2: Pledge of Allegiance.
1: That is correct. What is the beer brand most commonly consumed by Homer Simpson?
2: Duff.
1: Duff beer is correct. In the film The Great Escape, what names do the prisoners give the escape tunnels?
2: I don't know.
1: I like that you went Larry Moe and Curly and the Three Stooges. You're kind of on the right track, though. It is 3 male names. Tom, Dick, and Harry is what you were looking for. But 5 correct answers. Not bad on this Monday. Let's get Bridget back in here and see how this one plays out. Bridget, Andy got 5 correct answers for you to compete with this morning. We have 60 seconds on the clock for you. So let's see how it all goes down. Here we go. Clara Barton, a nurse during the Civil War, is considered the founder of what charitable organization?
3: Red Cross.
1: That is correct. In the film The Great Escape, what names do the prisoners give the escape tunnels?
3: Pass.
1: Which of the Great Lakes is the largest?
3: Erie.
1: Incorrect.
3: Huron.
1: Incorrect.
3: Superior.
1: Superior is correct. A flamboyance is a term used to describe a flock of what type of birds?
3: Pass.
1: In the movie Christmas Vacation, what does Aunt Bethany recite when asked to say grace before
3: dinner? Pledge of Allegiance.
1: The Pledge of Allegiance is correct. What is the beer brand most commonly consumed by Homer Simpson?
3: Duff.
1: Duff beer is correct. In the film The Great Escape, what names do the prisoners give the escape tunnels?
3: I don't know. Pass.
1: A flamboyance is the term used to describe a flock of what type of birds?
3: Seagulls.
1: Incorrect.
3: Oh my God, I don't know!
1: Flamingos.
3: Damn it!
1: Flamingos. And Tom, Dick, and Harry were the escape tunnels in The Great Escape.
3: Damn it, I did know that.
1: Oh my God.
3: Not that, I knew.
1: Flamboyance?
3: I couldn't think of flamingos.
1: Flamingos.
3: We talked about seagulls earlier off air, and I think they were stuck in my head.
1: Stuck
3: damn
1: in
3: it!
1: Your head. Andy, starting off the week with a victory, my friend. Well done.
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12: We talk a lot here about ultra-processed foods and the many ways in which they can negatively impact your health. They've been linked to weight gain, obesity, type 2 diabetes, cardiovascular disease, even cancer. And now a new study out of UCSF found that high ultra-processed food intake was associated with something called intramuscular fat, which is exactly what it sounds like. That's fat inside your muscles, which can cause them to become weaker. Now, in this particular study, the researchers noticed more wear and tear and pain in people's knees because of weakened thigh muscles. Cutting back on ultra-processed foods isn't easy. The CDC estimates at least half the calories in our diet come from ultra-processed foods. But if you're looking to eat cleaner, cutting out sugar-sweetened beverages, that may be the best number one thing you can do to try and get started. I'm Dr. Sanjay Gupta, helping you live a better life.
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